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1: 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I hope you get it before I'm through. I hope you do.

Wolf day and night. No grumbles or fusses, just treats me right. Never running in the streets, leaving me alone. She knows I won't explain.